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0: Well, meanwhile, I'm still thinking Mark Bolan and T-Rex Bang a Gong getting on with Mud AC/DC in that set. Go ahead, have a drink on me. Don't mind if I do. They do rock that tune in concert on their power-up tour, part number two. And I bet you there are people that go up to the concession stand and say, the dude said I could have a drink on him. What's going on? Where's my drink? Come on, people. Stone Temple Pilots, they're coming up. Author on Van Halen and Aerosmith, they're next.
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4: I'm Free Beer, one of the hosts. Got the family a 3D printer for Christmas, as we've talked about. And now I'm being criticized for using it wrong. Here in this room, amongst friends.
1: Yeah.
4: Very hurtful. 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Everything.
5: Why don't you tell

0: Do you hate your job? 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
1: 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Your body physically rejected that.
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3: Your tonsil went, nope.
4: Oh, I don't have one of those. 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
3: Oh.
1: Yeah, but you didn't feel that during the interview, Hollins.
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3: Everybody's going back to school. A lot of grade school and high school kids already back.
5: Mm-hmm.
3: The rest going back soon. Colleges are reporting to campus.
5: Yep, I'm seeing a lot of people post photos of just took so-and-so to their dorm.
3: I kind of enjoy that time of the year with all the Facebook photos of, like, seeing all my friends' kids and then going, my God, they're tall.
5: Mm-hmm. Yeah, oh, yeah, I love that much more than this is my opinion about something.
3: Yes! This is one of the few weeks or times of year where I'm like, yeah, Facebook's fun.
5: Yeah, this is when I enjoy it. That is it. That's exactly why I'm on there. I like seeing their photos.
3: A lot of students, like I said, going back to college or arriving at college the first time. And I didn't live on campus my freshman year. How, like, you did. Steve, yes. You live on campus your freshman year. Kelly, did you?
1: I did.
3: When you got there, was there a

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0: Thank you, thank you, thank you so much for choosing us to be the station you love rocking out with. It's killer classics like Queen and Molly Hatchet. It's last term, moments away. Got to knock out a couple suggestions before I head out the door at the top of the hour. Michelle, in the mood for some old Who. I can't explain. I haven't played that in a while. And Michael. Michael wanted to hear some Motley Crue. Stepping over to the wild side. That's coming up as well.
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4: From the 106.7 the Fox Weather Center, tonight will be partly cloudy with lows near 59. Winds from the east at 8 to 11 miles per hour, gusting to 20. Sunday is partly sunny with a high near 78. Southeast winds at 5 to 9 miles per hour. Showers are possible late Sunday night with a 40% chance after 1 o'clock. Monday brings a chance of showers and thunderstorms in the afternoon with a high near 82. For the latest news, weather and community info, visit DecaturRadio.com.
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0: see, I can't explain. See, we play one great classic rock song after great classic rock song, and next thing you know, you're going, wow, these guys play a lot of classic rock. I'm going to have to listen to them more. And you do, because we love serving up more and more and more. Hey, it's Lester. A quick heads up, ladies. This was a major news story this last week from the Feinberg School of Medicine out of Northwestern University. Memory decline after menopause may be linked to estrogen decline in brain tissue, possibly explaining why nearly two-thirds of Americans with Alzheimer's are you, ladies. Yeah, apparently you're uniquely sensitive to loss of brain estrogen as you age. Not like us men. We apparently don't lose our estrogen in our brains. But according to the study, so two-thirds of Americans with Alzheimer's are women. Might want to talk to your doctor. Just get ahead. I don't know what they can do. I don't know if that is, again, I don't know if they got medicine or whatever, but there you go. Major study finding that your estrogen levels drop, and that's why you may be at prone risk for Alzheimer's.
1: The Decatur Police Department is requesting the public's assistance in solving this week's crime of the week. On May 15, 2026, at approximately 5 a.m., two white male suspects entered a business located in the 2900 block of North Main Street after prying open a door to gain entry. One suspect was described as wearing a black face mask, while the second suspect was described as having a large nose and wearing a dark-colored baseball-style hat. Surveillance video showed the suspects briefly inside the business before the power to the building went out. The suspects stole an ATM from the business and caused additional property damage during the incident. Photos of the suspects can be viewed on the Crime Stoppers website. Anyone with information regarding this incident is encouraged to contact the Decatur Police Department Criminal Investigations Division at 217-424-2734 or submit a tip anonymously through Crime Stoppers at 217-423-TIPS.
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6: Good afternoon and happy Saturday, Central Illinois, here to WAND Forecast. We're heading into this afternoon with partly sunny skies and overall dry conditions. Temperatures will warm to the low 80s with a few peaks of sun here and there. And tonight, under partly clear skies, we dip into the low 60s and upper 50s. We're heading into our Sunday with a select few potentially getting some light raindrops, but most are staying mainly dry with continued cloudier skies. I'm
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0: Join me in song, won't you please? Happy birthday to you. Happy birthday to you. Happy birthday, Rock and Roll Hall of Fame drummer of that Clash band, Topper Heaton. 71 today for Topper, which is his nickname. Got it from a British cartoon that apparently he looks like. He's got kind of an odd-shaped head, big ears. If you saw Topper Heaton, you'd know. It's like, oh, yeah. And if you saw that TV cartoon in England. Not here in the States, though. But, yeah, Englishman Topper Heaton, Rock and Roll Hall of Fame drummer from the Clash. 71 today. Lester sliding out the door. Another super set loaded with another Englishman, Ozzy Osbourne. Then we'll do some Irish rockers and you too. Guns N' Roses will represent the USA and Canadian rockers April Wine. All part of that superset and more next.
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I'll tell you about it coming up. Got some poison on the way for you after Rush.

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